Back at Saugatuck High School, where the halftime score is Saugatuck 17 and Goble 6. Talk a little bit quickly about the Saugatuck boys soccer team, which is 8-0-2 in a year. They're 7th ranked in Division 4, but a name that you've heard us mention on the air quite a bit, one Mr. Dante Holly, is now one of a pretty exclusive group of kids who have scored at least 100 goals in

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For a full game replay and upcoming broadcast schedule, visit 927thevan.com and join us next time for Saugatuck Trailblazers football on 927 The Van.

Is Alegria Latina part of your weekend? Jesse Martinez plays great music and lets you know what's happening. 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

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Shadoobie. Shadoobie. On a Stone Throw Weekend. 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

He's got the moves like Jagger because he is Jagger. 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Enjoy a stone throw weekend. 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

Jones. 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Not on our watch, anyway. He's a stone's throw weekend. 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

great rock and roll is just a stone's throw away. 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

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Hearing your favorite songs can compel you to sit in your car, alone, in your driveway, bobbing your head and singing along and loving every minute of it. 92.7 The Van.